steps away from the tree that he was up against, and I couldn't believe what I saw. This thing, it was making some type of cracking noise. Like if you had 15, 20 people together cracking their knuckles in a microphone on a loudspeaker, and bones were breaking inside of somebody's body. This thing stands up on two legs, Vic. Its back legs, it has haunches like a dog. Okay, this thing is almost 8 foot, 9 foot tall. This thing is so big, at 15, maybe 18 feet away, I can see this thing clear as day. There is no question. My spotlight is on this thing, and it's fully charged, brighter than ever. I couldn't believe what I'm seeing. Its chest looks like some type of world record bodybuilder. This thing was jacked. Arms from the shoulder to the elbow looked like a normal length, but the length from the elbow to the wrist were extra long, almost twice as long as the top part. It had hands, Vic. This thing had five fingers with nails on them, sharp nails that looked like black knives on the tips of its fingers, long. It just has these big hands, and it's not processing with me. I didn't understand what it is that I'm looking at here. I can see it's jacked, it's massive chest, huge arms, ripped. It's got abs like some 30-year-old at a gym. Its waist seems to be fitting, I guess you could say. It was smaller, and its legs were pretty jacked, but they were skinny, and it had its legs bent backwards like a dog. But I'm so confused. I'm looking at the werewolf

0: 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It's just, I just relax into something, which in turn peps me up.
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0: 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So I feel like I'm underpowered. I mean, I'm working, you know, the batteries are down. And when Louise arrives or I arrive...
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1: Blah, blah, blah, blah, blah, blah, shit, homie. 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

mistakes, but I rarely miss the important ones. This type of shit that come with living in accordance. 100 ways to turn over a fortune, but I'm closer to the source now. Fix the picture, stayed the course for it. Blew the dust off my forces, hopped off the porch. I probably run myself crazy in the long run. Flying too close to the sun. Holding steady on the home front, the heaviest one. And I'm a hoarder still running, it ain't

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3: Gang violence is escalating in such manner. I think the mere violence itself has become part of the gang life, part of the

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And I'd like to start our talk. 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

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Wrote this letter in pink, sometimes it feel like that. There was a fetish that peep, fall down the hill like that. How we make it down the hill like that? Oh no, need to get back up the hill, cause at the bottom it's cold, and my arms won't work, and you just

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A nigga had to work with it. Ran new lapel to hear a cop got dropped off the Adirondacks. I threw shots at them dirty crackers while they was riding bikes. Found the jewels sifting in the brown dirt where I'ma return from. Couldn't believe that bullshit they tried to sell me, I had to burn one. I was lost howling at the moon just so I could feel something. We talked about it for a little while but couldn't feel nothing. Cross my legs, I hear what these niggas be saying, but they ain't got the answers. We be laid up in the even hours while they be copping dances. I put the best foot forward down to hold it without a pamphlet. Thought I seen a strange light when I was stopped in traffic. Niggas ate pie in front of my face while I was fucking starving. He wound up in a couple tight spaces cause he wasn't cautious. Burnished sums turned my palms diamond. Wanted to cross the pond so I could take it further. Heard the rhetoric, they tried to use the boxing men, but it ain't concerning. Kept it low, but

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You are tuned in to Elsewhere Radio, where we got all rhythm, no algorithm. And if you're ready to take flight into the great unknown, I've got something new just for you. So strap in and stay tuned for the best in surreal.

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it, use it, break it, fix it, trash it, change it, mail, upgrade it, charge it, point it, zoom it, press it, snap it, work it, quick erase it, write it, cut it, paste it, save it, load it, check it, quick rewrite it, plug it, play it, burn it, rip it, drag it, drop it.

business. 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

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Kept it bottled in. We was dealt so many losses that we gotta win. 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We was dealt so many losses that we gotta win. 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
1: Jazz, make, no jazz, but I'm sure, you know, everybody would think that I'm going to be playing jazz like the Americans.
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1: No.
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1: 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You are a genius.
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1: for you.
0: I'm plotting on his demise. Like, some and some days. What's it gonna be?
1: Don't do the wedding.
0: Mysteries of life.
1: What do you mean?
0: Contrasts.
1: What contrasts?
0: Drives you insane.
1: Like in the membrane.
0: But, you know, just gotta accept it. Just take things slow.
1: I mean, stop being so slow about it.
0: What will be shall be. What is for you shall not pass you.
1: That's
0: et cetera, et cetera.
1: I agree with that.
0: I mean, the number one thing in life is love. That's the most important thing.
1: That's true.
0: And that's my man, so I'm gonna stick beside him. But he needs to be on his best behavior. Otherwise, I'll call on my alien friends and they're gonna have to abduct him real quick, you know. It's real life.
2: Campus FM. FM.